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3: Belgium dominated the United States in their World Cup round of 16 game in Seattle tonight. 4-1 the final. The U.S. is out. The Americans still have won a round of 16 game just once since the World Cup began in 1930. Tonight, Belgium scored in the ninth minute. By late first half, they were out shooting the Americans 10-1, and the U.S. had no corner kicks yet in the game at that point. It'll be Spain against Belgium in L.A. Friday afternoon in a quarterfinal. While Belgium is now undefeated in its last 18 games, 12-0-6. Well, Spain is undefeated in regulation in its last 35 straight games after eliminating Portugal 1-0 in Dallas today on a goal in the 91st minute. The Sacramento Kings waived DeMar DeRozan. In baseball's late game, the Dodgers are up 6-3 on the Rockies, bottom of the seventh, and the Mets came back to win at Atlanta tonight in 10 innings, 7-6.
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2: Mostly clear, temperature falling to 60, winds should be calm. Tuesday, sunny, 87. Tuesday night, partly cloudy, 64. Wednesday, mostly sunny, 88. Wednesday night, rain possible late, 69. Thursday, showers likely, 83. Thursday night, sporadic showers, 64. And for Friday, partly sunny, 81.

0: This is W247CY Baraboo and WRDB Reedsburg.
1: Two more countries have punched their tickets to the World Cup quarterfinal round. Spain edged past rival Portugal 1-0, but the United States World Cup run is over. The team crashed out of the round of 16 against Belgium following a 4-1 loss in Seattle. Scott Carr has the details.
2: The American team gave up a goal less than 10 minutes into the match. Though Malik Tillman scored his second free kick of the tournament to tie things up in the 31st minute, the U.S. then allowed a goal just 61 seconds afterward, and a horrible misplay by goalkeeper Matt Fries spotted Belgium a 3-1 lead, effectively ending the game. The U.S. still hasn't made the quarterfinals of the World Cup since 2002. I'm Scott Carr.
1: Democrats are starting to distance themselves from Maine Senate candidate Graham Platner after a sexual assault allegation was made against him. In a report by Politico, a woman who dated Platner accused him of forcing her to have sex with him almost 5 years ago, despite repeated objections.
3: Any accusation of non-consensual behavior is categorically false.
1: Platner's denied the new allegation, but in a video he says he's, quote, taking time to reflect on the best path forward with his candidacy. Congressman Ro Khanna of California and Senator Ruben Gallego of Arizona announced they're withdrawing their endorsements, with Khanna saying that Platner should drop out of the race. Cuba's national electric grid has reportedly collapsed. That's according to multiple reports which cite the country's grid operator. Some 10 million people are without power on the island nation. It comes as Cuba has dealt with days-long power outages due to a degraded grid and an oil blockade imposed by the U.S. that has cut off its fuel supply. There's another chance to win more than $500 million in the Mega Millions jackpot coming up on Tuesday. There was no grand prize winner on Friday night, so Tuesday's drawing will be worth at least $576 million. The cash option on that works out to just shy of $254 million. I'm Tammy Trujillo.
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5: Mostly clear, temperature falling to 60. Wind should be calm. Tuesday, sunny 87. Tuesday night, partly cloudy 64. Wednesday, mostly sunny, 88. Wednesday night, rain possible late, 69. Thursday, showers likely, 83. Thursday night, sporadic showers, 64. And for Friday, partly sunny, 81.

0: from the Fox Sports Studios in Los Angeles. Here's Steve DeSager.
1: Belgium dominated the United States 4-1 in their World Cup round of 16 matchup in Seattle. Malik Tillman scored a free kick goal in the 31st minute to briefly tie the game at 1-1. Belgium quickly scored in the 30th.

0: third minute. By late first half, it was a 10-1 advantage for the visitors in Seattle. And American star Flo Balogun did play. Spain in Dallas eliminated Portugal 1-0 on a goal in the 91st minute. Spain has posted 5 straight shutouts in this tournament. The Sacramento Kings waived DeMar DeRozan. Rui Hachimura is signing with the Clippers. WNBA wins for Connecticut, Golden State, and Seattle, which was 5-17 but won at LA 82-64. In baseball, the Yankees won 5-1 at Tampa Bay. The Mets came back for a 10-inning win at Atlanta 7-6. Washington 12-11 over Houston. Wins for the Giants and Arizona.
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2: Mostly clear, temperature falling to 60, winds should be calm. Tuesday, sunny, 87. Tuesday night, partly cloudy, 64. Wednesday, mostly sunny, 88. Wednesday night, rain possible late, 69. Thursday, showers likely, 83. Thursday night, sporadic showers, 64. And for Friday, partly sunny, 81.

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1: Two more countries have punched their tickets to the World Cup quarterfinal round. Spain edged past rival Portugal 1-0, but the United States World Cup run is over. The team crashed out of the round of 16 against Belgium following a 4-1 loss in Seattle. Scott Carr has the details.
2: The American team gave up a goal less than 10 minutes into the match. Though Malik Tillman scored his second free kick of the tournament to tie things up in the 31st minute, the U.S. then allowed a goal just 61 seconds afterward, and a horrible misplay by goalkeeper Matt Fries spotted Belgium a 3-1 lead, effectively ending the game. The U.S. still hasn't made the quarterfinals of the World Cup since 2002. I'm Scott Carr.
1: Democrats are starting to distance themselves from Maine Senate candidate Graham Platner after a sexual assault allegation was made against him. In a report by Politico, a woman who dated Platner accused him of forcing her to have sex with him almost 5 years ago, despite repeated objections.
3: Any accusation of non-consensual behavior is categorically false.
1: Platner's denied the new allegation, but in a video he says he's, quote, taking time to reflect on the best path forward with his candidacy. Congressman Ro Khanna of California and Senator Ruben Gallego of Arizona announced they're withdrawing their endorsements, with Khanna saying that Platner should drop out of the race. Cuba's national electric grid has reportedly collapsed. That's according to multiple reports which cite the country's grid operator. Some 10 million people are without power on the island nation. It comes as Cuba has dealt with days-long power outages due to a degraded grid and an oil blockade imposed by the U.S. that has cut off its fuel supply. There's another chance to win more than $500 million in the Mega Millions jackpot coming up on Tuesday. There was no grand prize winner on Friday night, so Tuesday's drawing will be worth at least $576 million. The cash option on that works out to just shy of $254 million. I'm Tammy Trujillo.
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5: Mostly clear, temperature falling to 60. Winds should be calm. Tuesday, sunny, 87. Tuesday night, partly cloudy, 64. Wednesday, mostly sunny, 88. Wednesday night, rain possible late, 69. Thursday, showers likely, 83. Thursday night, sporadic showers, 64. And for Friday, partly sunny, 81.

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1: Belgium dominated the United States 4-1 in their World Cup round of 16 matchup in Seattle. Malik Tillman scored a free kick goal in the 31st minute to briefly tie the game at 1-1. Belgium quickly scored in the 33rd minute. By late first half, it was a 10-1 advantage for the visitors in Seattle. And American star Flo Balogun did play. Spain in Dallas eliminated Portugal 1-0 on a goal in the 91st minute. Spain has posted 5 straight shutouts in this tournament. The Sacramento Kings waived DeMar DeRozan. Rui Hachimura is signing with the Clippers. WNBA wins for Connecticut, Golden State, and Seattle, which was 5-17 but won at LA 82-64. In baseball, the Yankees won 5-1 at Tampa Bay. The Mets came back for a 10-inning win at Atlanta 7-6. Washington 12-11 over Houston wins for the Giants and Arizona.
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3: Mostly clear, temperature falling to 60, wind should be calm. Tuesday, sunny, 87. Tuesday night, partly cloudy, 64. Wednesday, mostly sunny, 88. Wednesday night, rain possible late, 69. Thursday, showers likely, 83. Thursday night, sporadic showers, 64. And for Friday, partly sunny, 81.

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1: Israeli Prime Minister Benjamin Netanyahu is pushing back on Vice President Vance's remarks about Israel.

0: Israeli officials' criticism of the Trump administration's peace deal with Iran. Scott Carr reports.
1: Last month, the vice president warned that Israel should refrain from attacking the only powerful ally it has, in his words. But according to Prime Minister Netanyahu, his nation has many, many friends. In responding to Vance's remarks, Netanyahu also touted Israel's cyber and technological capabilities. And he said he respects the vice president and that they have a very good relationship, but it doesn't mean they always agree. I'm Scott Carr in Washington.
0: Iran's

0: To commemorate the launch, the Treasury Department introduced the Trump accounts on July 4th, enabling contributions and providing an updated app for parents to fund accounts and access financial education tools. The United States World Cup run has ended. The team crashed out of the round of 16 against Belgium following a 4-1 loss in Seattle. America conceded a goal less than 10 minutes into the match, but Malik Tillman scored his second free kick of the tournament to tie things up in the 31st minute. The U.S. then allowed a goal just 61 seconds afterward, and a horrible misplay by goalkeeper Matt Fries spotted Belgium a 3-1 lead and effectively ended the game. The U.S. has not made the quarterfinals of the World Cup now since 2002. I'm Tammy Trujillo.
1: Mostly clear, temperature falling to 60, wind should be calm. Tuesday, sunny, 87. Tuesday night, partly cloudy, 64. Wednesday, mostly sunny, 88. Wednesday night, rain possible late, 69. Thursday, showers likely, 83. Thursday night, sporadic showers, 64. And for Friday, partly sunny, 81.

0: from the Fox Sports studios in Los Angeles. Here's Steve DeSager.
1: Belgium dominated the United States 4-1 in their World Cup round of 16 matchup in Seattle. Malik Tillman scored a free kick goal in the 31st minute to briefly tie the game at 1-1. Belgium quickly scored in the 33rd minute. By late first half, it was a 10-1 advantage for the visitors in Seattle. And American star Flo Balogun did play. Spain in Dallas eliminated Portugal 1-0 on a goal in the 91st minute. Spain has posted 5 straight shutouts in this tournament. The Sacramento Kings waived DeMar DeRozan. Rui Hachimura is signing with the Clippers. WNBA wins for Connecticut, Golden State, and Seattle, which was 5-17 but won at LA 82-64. In baseball, the Yankees won 5-1 at Tampa Bay. The Mets came back for a 10-inning win at Atlanta 7-6. Washington 12-11 over Houston wins for the Giants and Arizona.
2: Mostly clear, temperature falling to 60, wind should be calm. Tuesday, sunny, 87. Tuesday night, partly cloudy, 64. Wednesday, mostly sunny, 88. Wednesday night, rain possible late, 69. Thursday, showers likely, 83. Thursday night, sporadic showers, 64. And for Friday, partly sunny, 81.

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1: Israeli Prime Minister Benjamin Netanyahu's pushing back on Vice President Vance's remarks about Israeli officials' criticism of the Trump administration's peace deal with Iran. Scott Carr reports.
2: Last month, the vice president warned that Israel should refrain from attacking the only powerful ally it has, in his words. But according to Prime Minister Netanyahu, his nation has many, many friends. In responding to Vance's remarks, Netanyahu also touted Israel's cyber and technological capabilities. And he said he respects the vice president and that they have a very good relationship, but it doesn't mean they always agree. I'm Scott Carr in Washington.
1: NATO leaders are gathering in Turkey this week for a summit as the Trump administration continues to scrutinize the transatlantic alliance. The summit kicks off today in Ankara, where European leaders are bracing for a future in which the U.S. plays a smaller role in security and defense. Member states last year committed to spending 5% of their GDP on defense by 2035. The ongoing Russia-Ukraine war is also expected to be a focus. President Trump is set to meet Wednesday with Ukrainian President Vladimir Zelensky on the sidelines of the summit. AI actress Tilly Norwood is set to star in her first feature film. Matt Mattinson explains.
3: Particle 6, the AI-focused studio behind Norwood, announced the comedy drama Misaligned Monday. The film will follow Tilly after she's convinced by a rogue bot from the dark web to abandon her guardrails and begin developing desires, impulses, and ambitions, making her more human. The project marks the first full-length AI feature film from the studio, who says traditional film professionals will work alongside AI specialists.

Friday night, rain possible late, 69. Thursday, showers likely, 83. Thursday night, sporadic showers, 64. And for Friday, partly sunny, 81.

0: from the Fox Sports studios in Los Angeles. Here's Steve DeSager.
1: Belgium dominated the United States 4-1 in their World Cup round of 16 matchup in Seattle. Malik Tillman scored a free kick goal in the 31st minute to briefly tie the game at 1-1. Belgium quickly scored in the 33rd minute. By late first half, it was a 10-1 advantage for the visitors in Seattle. And American star Flo Balogun did play. Spain in Dallas eliminated Portugal 1-0 on a goal in the 91st minute. Spain has posted 5 straight shutouts in this tournament. The Sacramento Kings waived DeMar DeRozan. Rui Hachimura is signing with the Clippers. WNBA wins for Connecticut, Golden State, and Seattle, which was 5-17 but won at LA 82-64. In baseball, the Yankees won 5-1 at Tampa Bay. The Mets came back for a 10-inning win at Atlanta 7-6. Washington 12-11.

0: Madden over Houston wins for the Giants and Arizona.
1: Mostly clear, temperature falling to 60. Winds should be calm. Tuesday, sunny, 87. Tuesday night, partly cloudy, 64. Wednesday, mostly sunny, 88. Wednesday night, rain possible late, 69. Thursday, showers likely, 83. Thursday night, sporadic showers, 64. And for Friday, partly sunny, 81.

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1: Ahead of this week's NATO summit in Turkey, President Trump is out with a warning that the U.S. will either make a deal with Iran or, quote, finish the job. Trump made the remark while speaking to reporters in the Oval Office on Monday. Peace talks between the two countries are set to resume after the funeral for Iran's supreme leader. The ceremonies are being held nearly 4 months after he was killed in a U.S.-Israeli airstrike. Democrats are working to put some distance between themselves and Maine Senate candidate Graham Platner after a sexual assault allegation was made against him. Mark Mayfield reports.
2: In a report by Politico, a woman who dated Platner accused him of forcing her to have sex with him almost 5 years ago, despite repeated objections. Congressman Ro Khanna of California and Senator Ruben Gallego of Arizona announced that they are withdrawing their endorsements, with Khanna saying Platner should drop out of the race. Platner has denied the new allegation, but in a video, he said he's taking time to reflect on the best path forward with his candidacy. The embattled Platner has faced many questions about his past conduct, including claims he had a tattoo resembling a Nazi symbol he later covered up, as well as one woman alleging physical abuse. I'm Mark Mayfield.
1: Some big changes are coming for Microsoft's Xbox division. That story from Brad Ford.
3: Microsoft's Xbox unit's been struggling. 3,200 jobs will be cut. It's part of a broader push by Microsoft to lower its labor costs. This follows voluntary buyouts the company started offering employees in May. 1,600 positions will be cut now, while the other jobs will be cut as four game development studios leave the Xbox unit. In all, 4,800 jobs are being eliminated. I'm Brad Ford.
1: An elite team of North Virginia first responders is coming home after helping with disaster relief work in Venezuela. Virginia Task Force 1 was demobilized by the State Department on Monday. Dozens of team members and six trained rescue dogs were sent to the South American country last month after two earthquakes led to over 3,000 deaths. The U.S. Embassy in Caracas posted a thank you message to the urban search and rescue team, saying their extraordinary work brought hope to Venezuela at an extremely critical moment. I'm Tammy Trujillo.
4: Mostly clear, temperature falling to 60, winds should be calm. Tuesday, sunny, 87. Tuesday night, partly cloudy, 64. Wednesday, mostly sunny, 88. Wednesday night, rain possible late, 69.

0: On in their World Cup round of 16 matchup in Seattle, Malik Tillman scored a free kick goal in the 31st minute to briefly tie the game at 1-1. Belgium quickly scored in the 33rd minute. By late first half, it was a 10-1 advantage for the visitors in Seattle. And American star Flo Balogun did play. Spain in Dallas eliminated Portugal 1-0 on a goal in the 91st minute. Spain has posted 5 straight shutouts in this tournament. The Sacramento Kings waived DeMar DeRozan. Rui Hachimura is signing with the Clippers. WNBA wins for Connecticut, Golden State, and Seattle, which was 5-17 but won at LA 82-64. In baseball, the Yankees won 5-1 at Tampa Bay. The Mets came back for a 10-inning win at Atlanta 7-6. Washington 12-11 over Houston. Wins for the Giants and Arizona.
1: Mostly clear, temperature falling to 60. Winds should be calm. Tuesday, sunny, 87. Tuesday night, partly cloudy, 64. Wednesday, mostly sunny, 88. Wednesday night, rain possible late, 69. Thursday, showers likely, 83. Thursday night, sporadic showers, 64. And for Friday, partly sunny, 81.

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1: The United States World Cup run is over. The team crashed out of the round of 16 against Belgium following a 4-1 loss from Seattle. America conceded a goal less than 10 minutes into the match, but Malik Tillman scored his second free kick of the tournament to tie things up in the 31st minute. The Stars and Stripes allowed a goal just 61 seconds afterwards, and a horrible misplay by goalkeeper Matt Friis spotted Belgium a 3-1 lead and effectively ended the game. President Trump says the U.S. will either make a deal with Iran or will finish the job. Trump issued that warning while speaking to reporters from the Oval Office on Monday.
2: It won't be tough to finish the job. I'd rather make a deal because I don't want to affect 91 million people.
1: He also reiterated that Iran cannot have a nuclear weapon. Peace talks between the countries are set to resume after the funeral for Iran's supreme leader. The ceremony

0: hostages are being held nearly 4 months after he was killed in a U.S.-Israeli airstrike. Hamas says it will hand over governance of the Gaza Strip to a U.S.-backed interim administration. The group has been running the Palestinian territory for 2 decades, including during the attacks on Israel in October of 2023, attacks that led to a devastating war that left the territory in shambles. While Hamas announced its intentions Monday, it made no promises to disarm, as demanded by the U.S. and Israel. Thousands are packing the streets of Pamplona, Spain, for the annual Running of the Bulls. Here's Tammy Trujillo.
1: The centuries-old tradition is part of the Festival of San Fermin, the town's patron saint. Starting this morning, several bulls weighing more than 1,300 pounds will be let loose through the narrow streets of the old quarter, behind hundreds of people who will run for safety. Not everybody makes it. Several are injured each year, and 16 people have been killed over the last 100 years. The bulls will run each morning through July 14th. I'm Tammy Trujillo.
0: And the death toll in last month's Venezuela earthquakes is now more than 3,500. Some 18,000 people are homeless after the quakes, which struck on June 24th. I'm Mark Mayfield.
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1: Mostly sunny today, mid-80s. Wind should be calm. Tonight, partly cloudy, 65. Tomorrow, scattered showers, 86. Tomorrow night, rain likely, 67. Thursday, intermittent showers, 82. Thursday night, partly cloudy, 63. And for Friday, partly sunny, 81.

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0: From the Fox Sports Studios in Los Angeles, here's Steve DeSager.
3: Belgium dominated the United States 4-1 in their World Cup round of 16 matchup in Seattle. Malik Tillman scored a free kick goal in the 31st minute to briefly tie the game at 1-1. Belgium quickly scored in the 33rd minute. By late first half, it was a 10-1 advantage for the visitors in Seattle. And American star Flo Balogun did play. Spain in Dallas eliminated Portugal 1-0 on a goal in the 91st minute. Spain has posted 5 straight shutouts in this tournament. The Sacramento Kings waived DeMar DeRozan. Rui Hachimura is signing with the Clippers. WNBA wins for Connecticut, Golden State, and Seattle, which was 5-17 but won at LA 82-64. In baseball, the Yankees won 5-1 at Tampa Bay. The Mets came back for a 10-inning win at Atlanta 7-6. Washington 12-11 over Houston. Wins for the Giants and Arizona.
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5: Robert Gunther has spent decades as a produce policy specialist and tells Brownfield.
6: Since NAFTA and now USMCA, you've seen a significant increase in the imports of not just tomatoes, but fresh produce across many areas, most importantly, Mexico. Almost 80, 90% of the tomatoes from Mexico go to the U.S. And I think this is one of the challenges we have with making sure that we support a domestic industry.
5: The Florida Tomato Exchange has spent more than 30 years making its case before the International Trade Commission. Gunther says the organization now represents more than half of U.S. fresh tomato production.
6: We've been through now 2 ITC hearings. We've had 5 failed suspension agreements. Our market share in the United States with U.S. domestic market has gone from 80% to 30%. At the same time, we've seen increases in Mexican imports of 400% during that same time. We filed this petition for an anti-dumping 30 years ago.
5: Last year, the ITC ended a 2019 suspension agreement, creating a new 17% tariff on Mexican tomato imports. During a change of circumstance review, fourth-generation Michigan tomato grower Fred Leitz that American farmers were finally being protected from unfair trade.
7: While it has been a struggle, we have thus far been able to stay in business. However, if Mexicans are allowed to enter tomatoes in the United States without restriction, I truly fear that my generation may be the fourth and final to grow tomatoes on our farm.
5: Gunther says farmers are fed up with the onslaught of several imports, and stronger enforcement is needed.
6: Across the board, you're seeing commodities that, quite frankly, 30 years ago, you never would have seen being more concerned and pushing back at increased imports that are impacting their growers here in the United States. So I think there is a sea change coming. I think, that will be reflected in the USMCA negotiations. And I see more and more of this coming as we continue to go down the next

0: several years, as there's especially in fresh produce, where we continue to see the challenges of import surges that have been coming in pretty regularly now.
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3: Mostly sunny today, mid-80s. Wind should be calm. Tonight, partly cloudy, 65. Tomorrow, scattered showers, 86. Tomorrow night, rain likely, 67. Thursday, intermittent showers, 82. Thursday night, partly cloudy, 63. And for Friday, partly sunny, 81.

0: This is W247 CY Baraboo and WRDB Reedsburg.
1: NATO leaders are gathering in Turkey this week for a summit as the Trump administration continues to scrutinize the transatlantic alliance. More from Mark Mayfield.
2: The summit kicks off today in Ankara, where European leaders are bracing for a future in which the U.S. plays a smaller role in security and defense. Member states last year committed to spending 5% of their GDP on defense by 2035. The ongoing Russia-Ukraine war is also expected to be in focus. President Trump is scheduled to meet Wednesday with Ukrainian President Volodymyr Zelensky on the sidelines of the summit. I'm Mark Mayfield.
1: The death toll in last month's Venezuela earthquakes is now more than 3,500. Some 18,000 people are homeless after the quakes, which struck June 24th. Teams continue to dig through the rubble looking for victims, with machinery digging large trenches for burying the dead. The quakes destroyed more than 60,000 buildings and have left thousands without access to clean water. Prosecutors in Utah are trying to make their case against accused Charlie Kirk killer Tyler Robinson. Robinson's attorney, Catherine Nestor, cross-examined former Utah Valley University police officer Chris Bagley about the security in place near the rooftop where the shooter allegedly positioned themselves.
3: Was anybody around that was law enforcement?
4: No.
3: Nobody on the roof?
4: No.
3: Nobody on the stairway?
4: No.
3: Nobody on the walkway?
4: No.
1: The team of prosecutors aim to convince a judge they have enough evidence to try Tyler Robinson and seek the death penalty. The week-long preliminary hearing marks the first time Kirk's widow, Erica, and his parents are in the same room with the man accused of killing him. The family exited the proceedings when an officer began describing the shooting. Robinson is accused of fatally shooting Kirk at Utah Valley University last September. I'm Michael Kastner.
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Mostly sunny today, mid-80s. Wind should be calm. Tonight, partly cloudy, 65. Tomorrow, scattered showers, 86. Tomorrow night, rain likely, 67. Thursday, intermittent showers, 82. Thursday night, partly cloudy, 63. And for Friday, partly sunny, 81.

RDB and a good morning to you. Reaching the mid-80s today under a mostly sunny sky. News and views comes your way this morning at 10. Our typical Tuesday topic, the Reedsburg School District. Today, we'll learn more about the summer school offerings. They've reached the halfway point of learning opportunities. We'll visit with summer school coordinator Jackie Craker this morning at 10 o'clock. Lots of great music to keep you company. Appreciate you joining me this morning. It's the Stampeders on RDB.

0: Beautiful summer day today, getting up to the mid-80s with plenty of sunshine to soak in. Brewers soaking in a win last night. Some runs late to edge the Cardinals 4-3. Game 2 is this afternoon. Game 3 is tonight of the 5-game series, a day-night Twinville in Missouri. Airtime's at 12:40 and 6:10 here on RDB. All your sports and a few. Cat Stevens after a quick break on RDB.
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0: Here are some stories we are working on today. Authorities in Vernon County took a man into custody after he allegedly made threatening phone calls to the sheriff's office late last month. FEMA has approved individual and public assistance for Juneau County residents that were affected by flooding and tornadoes in April. It's Fair Week in Sauk County this week. The parade of animals to their temporary homes begins tomorrow. We'll talk with Sauk County 4-H Youth Development Educator Stacy Parsons. And gas prices continue a downward trend, off about 40 cents a gallon in the last month.
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1: Mostly sunny today, mid-80s. Wind should be calm. Tonight, partly cloudy, 65. Tomorrow, scattered showers, 86. Tomorrow night, rain likely, 67. Thursday, intermittent showers, 82. Thursday night, partly cloudy, 63. And for Friday, partly sunny, 81.

0: RDB goodness, a beautiful summer day today, reaching the mid-80s. Next chance of rain comes up late tomorrow afternoon, off and on through Thursday afternoon. So plan accordingly. Another Wednesday with showers. It seems like that's the pattern we've been on this summer. Lots of fun stuff going on throughout the month of July. It's Fair Week in Sauk County this week. 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The parade of animals to their temporary homes at the fairgrounds begins in earnest tomorrow. Just follow your noses, if you know what I mean. It's sports time on RDB.
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4: Belgium dominated the United States 4-1 in their World Cup round of 16 matchup in Seattle. Malik Tillman scored a free kick goal in the 31st minute to briefly tie the game at 1-1. Belgium quickly scored in the 33rd minute. By late first half, it was a 10-1 advantage for the visitors in Seattle. And American star Flo Balogun did play. Spain in Dallas eliminated Portugal 1-0 on a goal in the 91st minute. Spain has posted 5 straight shutouts in this tournament. The Sacramento Kings waived DeMar DeRozan. Rui Hachimura is signing with the Clippers. WNBA wins for Connecticut, Golden State, and Seattle, which was 5-17 but won at LA 82-64. In baseball, the Yankees won 5-1 at Tampa Bay. The Mets came back for a 10-inning win at Atlanta 7-6. Washington 12-11 over Houston wins for the Giants and Arizona.
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1: Magnum Media Sports. Summer varsity baseball last night. Baraboo sweeps a doubleheader at home with Marquesan, winning game one 3-2, game two 6-4. The Bandits back on the diamond Friday, hosting Cambridge. Reedsburg was scheduled to be at Cross Plains last night. No score was reported. Tonight, Portage will be at Oregon. Also, Wisconsin Dells with a doubleheader this evening. Portage High School will be looking for a new athletics director as Ed Carlson has stepped down. He has served the Portage Community School District for 30 years as teacher, coach, and dean of students, in addition to athletics director. Carlson will be the new high school principal at Northland Pines in Eagle River. The search for a replacement has begun. The Brewers used a four-run seventh to edge the Cardinals last night 4-3. David Hamilton with two hits, knocking in two. Garrett Mitchell with two base hits. Bryce Terang with two RBI. Shane Drone the win. Trevor McGill the save. Today on 97.3 FM and AM 1400, it's the Brewers and Cardinals at 12:40. And tonight, game two of the doubleheader, Brewers-Cardinals. Airtime at 6:10. Magnum Media Sports.
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1: The advisory panel, known as the Department of Government Efficiency, or DOGE, is out of business. The final social media post from the group was published over the weekend. The post said the formal mission of DOGE may have come to an end, but the mission to eliminate waste, fraud, and abuse in government would continue. NATO leaders are meeting in Turkey this week for a summit. The summit kicks off today in Ankara, where European leaders are bracing for a future in which the U.S. plays a smaller role in security and defense. President Trump is on his way to Turkey. Gabe Gutierrez with more.
2: A potentially pivotal moment for the wars in Iran and Ukraine. Over the weekend, President Trump speaking to both Russia's Vladimir Putin and Ukraine's Volodymyr Zelensky. But complicating peace efforts, a new round of deadly Russian strikes on Ukraine's capital overnight.
1: The conflict will be a focus of the meeting. It all comes as the Trump administration continues to scrutinize the transatlantic alliance. Democrats are starting to distance themselves from Maine Senate candidate Graham Plattner after a sexual assault allegation was made against him. More from Mark Mayfield.
3: In a report by Politico, a woman who dated Plattner accused him of forcing her to have sex with him almost 5 years ago, despite repeated objections. Congressman Ro Khanna of California and Senator Ruben Gallego of Arizona announced that they are withdrawing their endorsements, with Khanna saying Plattner should drop out of the race. Plattner has denied the new allegation, but in a video, he said he's taking time to reflect on the best path forward with his candidacy. The embattled Plattner has faced many questions about his past conduct, including claims he had a tattoo resembling a Nazi symbol he later covered up, as well as one woman alleging physical abuse. I'm Mark Mayfield.
1: And Cuba is trying to restore power after the nation's electric grid collapsed Monday. The island nation has been experiencing blackouts and power outages for months because of a U.S. blockade that's cut off fuel supplies. I'm Michael Kastner.
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4: Vernon County authorities took a man into custody after he allegedly made threatening phone calls to the sheriff's office late last month. Arrested was 44-year-old Jesse Jensen of Dane County. He's been charged with threatening to cause bodily harm and disorderly conduct. More charges could be filed. FEMA has now approved individual and public assistance for residents in Juneau County following torrential flooding and tornadoes that occurred in April. Tornadoes hit around the Union Center and Elroy areas. FEMA's public assistance program helps

0: County 4-H clubs, as both animal and non-animal exhibits will be on display. Here is Sauk County UW Extension 4-H Youth Development Educator Stacy Parsons.
1: This is a great week for our members to step up and show the community what they've been working on all year. 4-H has something for everybody. We have over 80 projects, and I think everybody is quite familiar with the animal projects, but there's really so much more. They had early mornings getting all those animals loaded up, and they've been working for months preparing their animals for the fair. And our barns are going to be full. We had to shuffle some things around to make sure everybody had their assigned space, and it's going to be a great year in the barn.
0: The animals will be in place through Sunday. More information at SaukCountyFair.com. 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I'm Tom Demean, Magnum Media News.
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0: There are no death notices to report at this time. Mostly sunny today, mid-80s. Wind should be calm. Tonight, partly cloudy, 65. Tomorrow, scattered showers, 86. Tomorrow night, rain likely, 67. Thursday, intermittent showers, 82. Thursday night, partly cloudy, 63. And for Friday, partly sunny, 81.

RDB, and a good morning to you. Reaching the mid-80s this afternoon. Dew point is down a little bit, so that discomfort index is a little more tolerable. Coming up this morning at 10 o'clock on News and Views, we'll talk with Reedsburg School District Summer School Coordinator Jackie Craker as they have reached the halfway point of summer learning in the district, both remedial and enrichment. Got the rundown from Jackie today at It's Fleetwood Mac. Greatest Hits from 76 on RDB.

0: RDB topping out the mid-80s this afternoon under a mostly sunny sky. Brewers with four runs late last night to defeat the Cardinals 4-3. A commanding lead in the NL Central. A day-night doubleheader in St. Louis today after a rainout from earlier in the spring. Broadcast times today at 12:40 and 6:10 right here on RDB. Got the Rolling Stones lined up after your Ag Business Report on RDB. Good morning.
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3: I'm Nicole Heslip with Agribusiness News on Brownfield. A lot has changed over the last 100 years. One thing that hasn't, Pioneer, and its commitment to you. Thank you for trusting our people and products in your fields. An ag meteorologist says the heat dome in the forecast in mid-July isn't expected to have widespread impact on pollinated corn, the growing crops, and livestock. Drew Lerner with World Weather Incorporated tells Brownfield.
4: As long as the ridge is going to be dominating in the plains, because if for some reason the ridge gets, you know, displaced farther east, then all bets are off.
3: This week features temperatures in the 90s across the Midwest. And Lerner says some scattered rains are expected.
4: The precipitation is going to be a bit erratic. The most significant rains are probably going to be in the lower and eastern parts of the Midwest. So places like Ohio, Indiana, and Kentucky will probably see some of the most significant rain and the most frequent rain.
3: The USDA's national corn condition rating held over the past week as soybeans dipped slightly. The region saw a wide-ranging week of weather, including high temperatures and flooding, which might not be fully reflected until next week's update. 67% of U.S. corn is good to excellent, and 64% of soybeans, while 59% of winter wheat is harvested. An eastern Wisconsin farmer says a dry start to the year has given way to timely rains. Danny Brisky, who grows corn, soybeans, and alfalfa, says his crops are off to a good start.
5: One of the wetter Aprils around here, but one of the drier Mays. So we got the crop planted, and ever since then, we've been kind of catching close to an inch of rain a week. So stuff has been looking really good up in our neck of the woods. We are cautiously optimistic at this point.
3: A farmer in Michigan's Thumb says corn seems to be adapting to the challenging weather conditions the best this season. Matt Frostick tells Brownfield.
6: It looks to be a really good crop. It has that potential. Soybeans have been struggling with the moisture and the cold weather, so I would say they're kind of way behind at this point.
3: He says disease pressure is intensifying.
6: In the last couple of years, we've had heavier amounts of tar spot in the area, so we know that that's probably going to show its face here shortly as we have this type of weather. Certainly in the beets, we're looking at cicadas for these spot.
3: The USDA and Small Business Association have launched a new effort to help farmers push back against costly regulations. In a release, SBA says a memorandum of understanding aims to combat lawfare that targets the ag industry and rural communities. The agency says the agreement allows producers to report burdensome regulations while helping federal agencies identify problem areas. USDA will launch a portal for producers to report

0: RDB warming up to the mid-80s this afternoon under a mostly sunny sky. It's another Lakeside Tuesday in Hillsboro tonight at Field Veterans Memorial Park on the south side of Hillsboro. The Birch Brothers performing tonight starting at 6. Lots of great food trucks and vendors available at 5 tonight in beautiful Hillsboro. Sports is next. RDB.
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2: Belgium dominated the United States 4-1 in their World Cup round of 16 matchup in Seattle. Malik Tillman scored a free kick goal in the 31st minute to briefly tie the game at 1-1. Belgium quickly scored in the 33rd minute. By late first half, it was a 10-1 advantage for the visitors in Seattle. And American star Flo Balogun did play. Spain and Dallas eliminated Portugal 1-0 on a goal in the 91st minute. Spain has posted 5 straight shutouts in this tournament. The Sacramento Kings waived DeMar DeRozan. Rui Hachimura is signing with the Clippers. WNBA wins for Connecticut, Golden State, and Seattle, which was 5-17 but won at LA 82-64. In baseball, the Yankees won 5-1 at Tampa Bay. The Mets came back for a 10-inning win at Atlanta 7-6. Washington 12-11 over Houston wins for the Giants and Arizona.
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2: Magnum Media Sports. Summer varsity baseball last night. Baraboo sweeps a doubleheader at home with Marquesan, winning game one 3-2, game two 6-4. The Bandits back on the diamond Friday, hosting Cambridge. Reedsburg was scheduled to be at Cross Plains last night. No score was reported. Tonight, Portage will be at Oregon. Also, Wisconsin Dells with a doubleheader this evening. Portage High School will be looking for a new athletics director as Ed Carlson has stepped down. He has served the Portage Community School District for 30 years as teacher, coach, and dean of students, in addition to athletics director. Carlson will be the new high school principal at Northland Pines in Eagle River. The search for a replacement has begun. The Brewers used a four-run seventh to edge the Cardinals last night 4-3. David Hamilton with two hits, knocking in two. Garrett Mitchell with two base hits. Bryce Terang with two RBI. Shane Drone the win. Trevor McGill the save. Today on 97.3 FM and AM 1400, it's the Brewers and Cardinals at 12:40. And tonight, game two of the doubleheader, Brewers-Cardinals. Airtime at 6:10. Magnum Media Sports.
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2: Mostly sunny today, mid-80s. Wind should be calm. Tonight, partly cloudy, 65. Tomorrow, scattered showers, 86. Tomorrow night, rain likely, 67. Thursday, intermittent showers, 82. Thursday night, partly cloudy, 63. And for Friday, partly sunny, 81.

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1: President Trump is in Turkey today as NATO leaders gather for a summit. The ongoing Russia-Ukraine war is expected to be in sharp focus during this week's meeting. Trump is scheduled to hold talks with Ukrainian President Vladimir Zelensky tomorrow on the sidelines of the summit. Gabe Gutierrez with more.
2: The summit will also test the U.S.'s relationship with European allies. The president has long railed against them for not spending enough, but is increasingly frustrated with NATO's lack of support for the Iran war.
1: Democrats are starting to distance themselves from Maine Senate candidate Graham Plattner after a sexual assault allegation was made against him. In a report by Politico, a woman who dated Plattner accused him of forcing her to have sex with him almost 5 years ago, despite repeated objections. Plattner released a video after the news broke.
3: Regardless of the inaccuracy of the reporting, but mindful of the political reality it will inflict, we are taking the time to reflect on the best path forward. For the state that I love, the people that I love, the movement I belong to, and the goal of defeating Susan Collins.
1: Congressman Ro Khanna of California and Senator Ruben Gallego of Arizona have both announced they're withdrawing their endorsements. President Trump is indicating there will be more high-level meetings between the U.S. and China.
4: President Xi is coming here in the toward the end of September, the 24th, I believe. And what we need is a big ballroom where we could hold thousands of people to see him. Everyone wants to see him.
1: Trump announced Chinese President Xi Jinping's upcoming visit during an event at the White House Rose Garden yesterday, using the opportunity to emphasize what he feels is a need for a new ballroom. There is so far no official confirmation of the visit or a possible itinerary. Xi last visited the U.S. in 2023. I'm Michael Kastner.
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0: Vernon County authorities arrested a man after he allegedly made threatening phone calls to the sheriff's office late last month. Cited was 44-year-old Jesse Jensen of Madison. He's been charged with threatening to cause bodily harm and disorderly conduct, among other charges. He's expected to be in court tomorrow. FEMA has approved individual and public assistance for Juneau County residents following flooding and tornadoes that occurred in April. Tornadoes struck in the Union Center Elroy area. FEMA's individual assistance program provides direct support to eligible individuals and families who have suffered disaster-related losses. Additionally, the public assistance program helps to reimburse eligible government agencies and nonprofit organizations for emergency work. The deadline to apply for individual assistance is August 31st. More information, contact the Juneau County Emergency Management Department. And it's Fair Week in Sauk County. The animals expected to arrive tomorrow to take up temporary residence at the fairgrounds in Baraboo. Both animal and non-animal exhibits are open for public viewing beginning tomorrow. Here's Sauk County UW Extension 4-H Youth Development Educator Stacy Parsons.
1: This is a great week for our members to step up and show the community what they've been working on all year. 4-H has something for everybody. We have over 80 projects, and I think everybody is quite familiar with the animal projects, but there's really so much more. They had early mornings getting all those animals loaded up, and they've been working for months preparing their animals for the fair. And our barns are going to be full. We had to shuffle some things around to make sure everybody had their assigned space, and it's going to be a great year in the barns.
0: More information at SaukCountyFair.com. 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I'm Tom Demean, Magnum Media News.
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0: Mostly sunny today, mid-80s. Wind should be calm. Tonight, partly cloudy, 65. Tomorrow, scattered showers, 86. Tomorrow night, rain likely, 67. Thursday, intermittent showers, 82. Thursday night, partly cloudy, 63. And for Friday, partly sunny, 81.

DB, high in the mid-80s this afternoon. Good perspiration weather today. Feeling good, right? Coming up at 10 o'clock, a news and views, our typical Tuesday topic, the Reedsburg School District. Today, summer school coordinator Jackie Craker will join us, talking about the summer offerings, both enrichment-related and remedial-related, too. Jackie today at 10 bell. It's Smokey Robinson and the Miracles from 67. Greatest hits all day. RDB.

On the Cubs, Cardinals 8.5 back, Pirates 11, Reds in last at 15 games off. Brewers continue this five-game series in St. Louis with a day-night doubleheader today, necessitated by a rainout earlier this spring. 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

RDB, and a good morning to you. Reaching the mid-80s today under a mostly sunny sky. Brewers a winner last night, edging the Cardinals 4-3. Brewers with a 6.5 game lead in the division. As we sit here on July 7th, very acceptable. 6.5

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0: Mostly sunny today, mid-80s. Wind should be calm. Tonight, partly cloudy, 65. Tomorrow, scattered showers, 86. Tomorrow night, rain likely, 67. Thursday, intermittent showers, 82. Thursday night, partly cloudy, 63. And for Friday, partly sunny, 81.

0: B, mid-80s under a mostly sunny sky for us today. Looks like some rain is a distinct possibility again tomorrow. It's Wednesdays tomorrow, so it must be rainy day, too. That's how it works. 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
3: Belgium dominated the United States 4-1 in their World Cup round of 16 matchup in Seattle. Malik Tillman scored a free kick goal in the 31st minute to briefly tie the game at 1-1. Belgium quickly scored in the 33rd minute. By late first half, it was a 10-1 advantage for the visitors in Seattle. And American star Flo Balogun did play. Spain in Dallas eliminated Portugal 1-0 on a goal in the 91st minute. Spain has posted 5 straight shutouts in this tournament. The Sacramento Kings waived DeMar DeRozan. Rui Hachimura is signing with the Clippers. WNBA wins for Connecticut, Golden State, and Seattle, which was 5-17 but won at LA 82-64. In baseball, the Yankees won 5-1 at Tampa Bay. The Mets came back for a 10-inning win at Atlanta 7-6. Washington 12-11 over Houston wins for the Giants and Arizona.
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0: 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Summer varsity baseball last night. Baraboo sweeps a doubleheader at home with Marquesan, winning game 1 3-2, game 2 6-4. The Bandits back on the diamond Friday, hosting Cambridge. Reedsburg was scheduled to be at Cross Plains last night. No score was reported. Tonight, Portage will be at Oregon. Also, Wisconsin Dells with a doubleheader this evening. Portage High School will be looking for a new athletics director as Ed Carlson has stepped down. He has served the Portage Community School District for 30 years as teacher, coach, and dean of students in addition to athletics director. Carlson will be the new high school principal at Northland Pines in Eagle River. The search for a replacement has begun. The Brewers used a 4-run seventh to edge the Cardinals last night 4-3. David Hamilton with 2 hits, knocking in 2. Garrett Mitchell with 2 base hits. Bryce Terang with 2 RBI. Shane Drone the win. Trevor McGill the save. 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

Mostly sunny today, mid-80s. Wind should be calm. Tonight, partly cloudy, 65. Tomorrow, scattered showers, 86. Tomorrow night, rain likely, 67. Thursday, intermittent showers, 82. Thursday night, partly cloudy, 63. And for Friday, partly sunny, 81.

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1: President Trump is indicating there will be more high-level meetings between the U.S. and China.
2: President Xi is coming here toward the end of September, the 24th, I believe. And what we need is a big ballroom where we could hold thousands of people to see him. Everyone wants to see him.
1: Trump announced Chinese President Xi Jinping's upcoming visit during an event at the White House Rose Garden yesterday. He used the opportunity to emphasize what he feels is a need for a new ballroom. There is so far no official confirmation of the visit or a possible itinerary. It would be President Xi's first visit to the U.S. since November of 2023. President Trump is in Turkey this morning as NATO leaders hold a summit. The summit kicks off today in Ankara, where European leaders are bracing for a future in which the U.S. plays a smaller role in security and defense. Cuba is working to get the lights back on after the nation's electric grid collapsed Monday. More from Mark Mayfield.
3: The island nation has been experiencing blackouts and power outages for months because of a U.S. blockade that's cut off fuel supplies. Part of Washington's effort to effect regime change. By late Monday, the grid operator was able to restore some electricity to a few hospitals and food production facilities, but only about 1% of power to Havana. I'm Mark Mayfield.
1: The family of a man who was shot and killed by National Guard troops in Memphis want video. Two Guard members reportedly opened fire on 20-year-old Tyren Johnson early Sunday after he allegedly turned in their direction with a gun during a foot pursuit.

0: Police have not said what video is available. And the death toll in last month's Venezuela earthquakes continues to grow. More than 3,500 are dead and some 18,000 people are homeless after the quakes. I'm Michael Kastner.
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5: Vernon County authorities took a man into custody after he allegedly made threatening phone calls to the sheriff's office late last month. Arrested was 44-year-old Jesse Jensen of Dane County. He has been charged with threatening to cause bodily harm and disorderly conduct. More charges could be filed. FEMA has now approved individual and public assistance for residents in Juneau County following torrential flooding and tornadoes that occurred in April. Tornadoes hit around the Union Center and Elroy areas. FEMA's public assistance program helps to reimburse eligible government agencies and nonprofit organizations for emergency work and debris removal. The deadline to apply for individual assistance is August 31st. More information can be found at the Juneau County Emergency Management website. And it's Fair Week in Sauk County, the biggest week of the year for county 4-H clubs, as both animal and non-animal exhibits will be on display. Here's Sauk County UW Extension 4-H Youth Development Educator Stacy Parsons.
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5: Mostly sunny today, mid-80s. Wind should be calm. Tonight, partly cloudy, 65. Tomorrow, scattered showers, 86. Tomorrow night, rain likely, 67. Thursday, intermittent showers, 82. Thursday night, partly cloudy, 63. And for Friday, partly sunny, 81.

Coordinator Jackie Kraker this morning at 10 o'clock, talking about some of the offerings the district is putting forward, both enrichment and remedial, and how they're helping kids learn a little bit this summer. Jackie today at 10 o'clock. Lots of great music lined up for your ears to soak in. The Crystals, the Rolling Stones, also the Eagles. It's Gallery on RDV.

0: reaching the mid-80s this afternoon. Brewers Cardinals on the air today. Brewers Cardinals on the air tonight as well. It's a split doubleheader. Airtimes today at 12:40 and 6:10. Night games tomorrow and Thursday, two on to Pittsburgh for the final series before the All-Star break next Tuesday night from Philadelphia. Daily Dose with Mitch Anthony's coming up for you. We got you covered all day on RDB.
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2: Belgium dominated the United States 4-1 in their World Cup round of 16 matchup in Seattle. Malik Tillman scored a free kick goal in the 31st minute to briefly tie the game at 1-1. Belgium quickly scored in the 33rd minute. By late first half, it was a 10-1 advantage for the visitors in Seattle. And American star Flo Balogun did play. Spain in Dallas eliminated Portugal 1-0 on a goal in the 91st minute. Spain has posted 5 straight shutouts in this tournament. The Sacramento Kings waived DeMar DeRozan. Rui Hachimura is signing with the Clippers. WNBA wins for Connecticut, Golden State, and Seattle, which was 5-17 but won at LA 82-64. In baseball, the Yankees won 5-1 at Tampa Bay. The Mets came back for a 10-inning win at Atlanta 7-6. Washington 12-11 over Houston wins for the Giants and Arizona.
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4: Mitch Anthony here with today's Daily Dose. In Hermann Hesse's story, Journey to the East, we see a band of men on a mythical journey. The central figure of the story is Leo, who accompanies the party as a servant who does their menial chores, but who also sustains their spirits with song. Leo has extraordinary presence. All goes well until Leo disappears. The group then falls into disarray and the journey is abandoned. They cannot make it without the servant Leo. The narrator, one of the party, after years of wandering, finds Leo and is taken into the order that had sponsored the journey. There he discovers that Leo, whom he had known first as a servant, was in fact the head of the order, its guiding spirit, a great and noble leader. This story puts forth the truth that today's leaders are just beginning to comprehend. The great leader is seen as a servant first. That is the key to their greatness. History shows that great leaders look for opportunity to serve. We see it in people like Jesus, Gandhi, and others. A great leader is a person who is above no task or person. A person simply who is big enough to serve. 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
6: Mostly sunny today, mid-80s. Wind should be calm. Tonight, partly cloudy, 65. Tomorrow, scattered showers, 86. Tomorrow night, rain likely, 67. Thursday, intermittent showers, 82. Thursday night, partly cloudy, 63. And for Friday, partly sunny, 81.

RDB, mostly sunny today, reaching the mid-80s. Maybe some rain tomorrow. That kind of goes according to plan, right? If it's a Wednesday, it must be rainy time. 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It's another Lakeside Tuesday at Field Veterans Memorial Park. 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
1: President Trump has arrived in Turkey for this week's NATO summit as the administration continues to scrutinize the transatlantic alliance. The summit kicks off today with the ongoing Russia-Ukraine war expected to be in sharp focus. The conflict in Iran is also expected to be discussed. This morning, the president expressed his frustration with NATO nations not backing his attacks on Iran.
2: You would think that they'd be very willing to do something to help us, and they really weren't. In the case of the United Kingdom, the prime minister, I guess he's no longer there, maybe because of this. It was a very unpopular thing he did. He said, no, we'll help after the war is over.
1: British Prime Minister Keir Starmer will also be attending the NATO meetings today in Turkey and will likely come face

0: face-to-face with President Trump. Maine Democrats are calling on Graham Plattner to drop out of the race for U.S. Senate. Ryan Nobles reports Plattner had already been facing questions about his past.
1: Plattner has maintained support from high-profile Democrats despite a slew of scandals, including a former girlfriend telling the New York Times he, quote, twisted her arm behind her back and shoved her in a bedroom, trapping her in, which he denied.
0: The request by Maine Democrats follows a report that surfaced yesterday alleging Plattner sexually assaulted a former girlfriend 5 years ago after he drove to her house while drunk. Plattner is denying the allegation and says he's taking time to reflect on the best path forward. Plattner won the Democratic nomination and is expected to go head-to-head with Republican Senator Susan Collins in November. Team USA had a good run, but their World Cup journey is now over. Even with star striker Flo Balogun's one-match ban reversed, the team still crashed out of the round of 16 with a 4-1 loss against Belgium from Seattle on Monday. I'm Michael Kastner.
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4: Today from the Reedsburg School District, we're talking with summer school coordinator Jackie Craker, and summer is definitely here. We're in July, and session number two underway, right?
5: You bet. We started summer school yesterday, and we welcomed about 250 students again to Prairie Ridge, where it's nice and air-conditioned. Uh-huh. We are so thankful for that this year. We definitely have needed that with the heat, and kids started new classes today, and we're very excited and eager to get into Summer Olympics or Play, Move, Grow, art. We have some STEM classes. It's really been a lot of fun watching the kids get excited.
4: I was about to ask, a lot of enrichment type of curriculum,
5: lots
4: right?
5: Lots of enrichment, but we definitely have had some math, quite a bit of math the first term, and then, of course, reading intervention. Mm-hmm. We had a number of students signed up for that from K to kindergarten all the way through eighth grade. So we service all students and making sure they're still getting their basic needs met, but all of the classes definitely have that embedded within their content as well.
4: And talk about the enormity of it. How many kids do you have enrolled?
5: Just at the K-5 level, about 250 are coming, which is great. And mm-hmm. for lunch, we're serving on average about 220 students, which is wonderful to see that we're having that many kids get a nice balanced meal each day. They're getting lots of activities. They're playing outside for recess. And with that comes a lot of play. So a lot of social-emotional learning is happening. A lot of emotional regulation teaching kids, you know, sometimes things aren't fair, and they're doing a wonderful job. Soccer has been a huge hit, too.
4: Yeah.
5: Even in the heat, I'm like, you know, we can move in. The kid's like, no, we got soccer
4: kids
5: today.
4: Kids love it. It's the adults that have issues with the heat, Jackie. If you haven't learned that already,
5: well,
4: kids
5: I know.
4: Are out there, right?
5: I know, but they are resilient, and they are just, you know, they come in, and they're hot, but they're ready to go to the next class. So it's been a lot of fun.
4: You mentioned that the meals, breakfast and lunch, that's really a big help for the families, isn't it?
5: It's been wonderful. It's free breakfast and lunch every day. Our new food service director, Irene, has been wonderful, and she's mixed up the menu a bit to make sure that if something isn't going over well, she'll mix it up and give them something that they like. And it's a nice balanced meal for all the kids, and they are ready by 11:15. They are hungry.
4: Yeah, it seems like it's a win-win for everybody, the kids and the families too. They have a place that the kids can go to in the mornings that not just killing time, they're actually learning and getting along with everybody,
5: right?
4: Too.
5: And they're never sitting around, they're always active. So I hope that your babies are coming home very, very tired and they're napping well. I know my five-year-old is tired, and I appreciate that so much as a mom in the summer.
4: and the older kids too, fitness at the high school, right?
5: Yes, lots of weight training happening. There's been with community ed, although that's now the school district, they've done a mm-hmm. lot of basketball camps, and they've done volleyball camps. It's buzzing all the time. Things are happening within the schools.
4: In and around the construction zone that
5: yes.
4: Katie has over at the high school,
5: exactly,
4: right?
5: Exactly.
4: Talk with Jackie Craker from the Reedsburg School District. It's summer school in session, and pretty soon we'll be talking about September 1st. That's
5: yes.
4: sneaking up on us quick. And as principal at Westside, some exciting news coming up, right?
5: We do.

0: We have received a number of grants, and through some fundraising efforts, we have raised $100,000 towards our new playground. So we just signed the paperwork for our new playground. Our other one was 28 years old, and it was looking pretty rough.
1: Mm-hmm.
0: We had to take parts of it down this year. But
1: not
0: the kids,
1: a good sign. It's for safety reasons.
0: Safety reasons. Yeah. And really, the kids, they adjusted. We found other ways to play, which mm-hmm. was great. Yeah. And
1: they're more resilient than the adults are.
0: Yes.
1: Sometimes.
0: Yes, they are. We always say, "Oh, we were kids. We had this slide and this and that." I'm like, "Ooh, well, we can't use this slide
1: that's
0: anymore."
1: That's true, but we can do better. But
0: yeah,
1: but
0: we're very excited. We're going to do it as a community build in August. So I hope the temperature stays down. We were able to save some money, and the Burke Playground Company with Lee Recreation is giving us three of their employees to help us build it that day. And we're very excited. We hope we can have it done before the school year starts to get off to a great start.
1: And really, as a community school, as a neighborhood school on the west side, Jackie, it's really going to be used not just during recesses and lunches, but after school too, and on
0: yes.
1: weekends.
0: Yes, it is.

0: fundraising. You know, we didn't have to take all of our fundraising money, which was great. I just wrote a grant and made a presentation, and I wowed them, and they said yes, and I was so incredibly thankful. So the, you know, our community is really going to be better because of this.
1: Looking forward to it. Thanks, Jackie. Have a great rest of your summer.
0: Thank you. You too.
1: From the Reedsburg School District Summer School Coordinator and Westside Elementary Principal, Jackie Craker.
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Mostly sunny today, reaching the mid-80s. Tomorrow morning on News and Views, we'll talk with Michelle Reinen from the State Division of Consumer Protection. Some summertime scams making the rounds. If you're going on vacation, make sure to keep your money and your information yours. Michelle will visit tomorrow morning at 10 o'clock. It's Earth, Wind, Fire, RDB.

0: some sun today, working our way to the mid-80s this afternoon. If you're getting to the dog days of summer at your house, I am not yet, but some are. If you're looking to learn something, both the Reedsburg Area Historical Society and the Sauk County Historical Society have opportunities for you. 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Also, the Sauk County Museum in downtown Baraboo, the Van Orton Mansion, they're open Wednesdays through Saturdays from noon till 4. So if you're trying to broaden your horizons, learn some new cool stuff, there's your opportunities to do so this summer. 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
3: Belgium dominated the United States 4-1 in their World Cup round of 16 matchup in Seattle. Malik Tillman scored a free kick goal in the 31st minute to briefly tie the game at 1-1. Belgium quickly scored in the 33rd minute. By late first half, it was a 10-1 advantage for the visitors in Seattle. And American star Flo Balogun did play. Spain in Dallas eliminated Portugal 1-0 on a goal in the 91st minute. Spain has posted 5 straight shutouts in this tournament. The Sacramento Kings waived DeMar DeRozan. Rui Hachimura is signing with the Clippers. WNBA wins for Connecticut, Golden State, and Seattle, which was 5-17 but won at LA 82-64. In baseball, the Yankees won 5-1 at Tampa Bay. The Mets came back for a 10-inning win at Atlanta 7-6. Washington 12-11 over Houston wins for the Giants and Arizona.
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0: 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The musical stylings of the Jason Thomas Band. Also Wednesday night in Reedsburg at City Park at 6:30, it's Copper Box. 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On Friday night, music at Mirror Lake State Park. 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And coming up on Sunday, St. Peter's Lutheran Church in Loganville is holding an ice cream social. That's Sunday from 4 until 7.

RDB, good morning. Is it Friday yet? Nope, I don't think so. Should reach the mid-80s today with some sunshine. Rain a possibility late tomorrow afternoon, off and on until midday Thursday, looks like. Weekend looks really good, so plan accordingly. We have Brewer baseball on the air for you today and tonight. It's a split doubleheader necessitated from a earlier rainout this spring in St. Louis. 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

0: 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Reedsburg, Dells, Baraboo.
1: The week-long evidentiary hearing in the Charlie Kirk murder case in Utah has resumed. Yesterday, prosecutors started presenting evidence against Tyler Robinson, with the judge set to decide whether there is enough against him to proceed to trial. The hearing marks the first time the conservative activist's widow, Erica, and his parents have been in the same room with Robinson. President Trump is now in Turkey for this week's NATO summit, which kicked off today. NBC's Garrett Hake reports the Russia-Ukraine war is expected to be a major focus.
2: Also looming over the summit, the fragile ceasefire with Iran. With thousands of Iranians in the streets of Tehran Monday in a funeral procession for the slain Ayatollah. And overnight, Iran firing missiles at commercial ships in the Strait of Hormuz, according to a U.S. official.
1: Speaking alongside the Turkish president today, Trump said he's been disappointed with NATO and expressed frustration with the alliance over not assisting the U.S. in the war with Iran. Trump also said the U.S. has a great relationship with Turkey and that he's considering selling F-35 jets to them. Questions surround the status of Kentucky Senator Mitch McConnell following his hospitalization last month. Reports say the former Senate Majority Leader was found unconscious at his Washington, D.C. home on June 14th after a possible heart attack. McConnell's office has provided few details on his condition or the reason for his hospitalization, but said in a statement recently that he appreciates the outpouring of support he's receiving while he continues his recovery in the hospital. A flash flood threat is looming over millions across parts of the Mid-Atlantic and New England today. A weather system stretching from Ohio to parts of Virginia is set to produce more rain, with the heaviest expected over an area around southern Pennsylvania. The U.S. has been eliminated from the World Cup, with star striker Florin Balogun's one-match ban reversed. The team still crashed out in the round of 16 with a 4-1 loss against Belgium last night in Seattle. The U.S. still hasn't made the quarterfinals of the World Cup since 2002. I'm Chris Caraggio.
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5: Here are some stories we are working on today. Authorities in Vernon County took a man into custody after he allegedly made threatening phone calls to the sheriff's office late last month. 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It's Fair Week in Sauk County this week. The parade of animals to their temporary homes begins tomorrow. We'll talk with Sauk County 4-H Youth Development Educator Stacy Parsons. And gas prices continue a downward trend, off about 40 cents a gallon in the last month.
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0: My name is John Tesh, and you're plugged into Intelligence for Your Life. All the information you need to be the smartest person in the room. Let's do some of that right now. If you or somebody you know just moved to a new place, it might not feel quite like home yet. Maybe you have boxes everywhere. You're in an unfamiliar neighborhood. You can create that feeling of home by doing this. Imagine how you'll spend time there with your friends and loved ones. Now, this comes from the journal Nature Communications. For the study, volunteers were placed in neutral rooms without decoration, and their brains were monitored with an MRI portable scanner. Then they were told to think about spending time with their favorite people. The findings surprised the researchers. The study participants started having more positive feelings about the space they were in. The researchers say, when we think about spending time with our favorite people, it transfers emotional value from the people we love to the space we're occupying. Ooh, that's good. So to feel more at home, no matter where you are, make sure you visualize spending time there surrounded by family and friends.
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0: Don't go anywhere, because coming up, if your activity tracker has a feature that measures your heart rate, the question is, should you use it? Well, genetics professor Dr. Michael Snyder says, yeah, use it. I'll tell you about some conditions linked to dramatic changes in heart rates.

0: So a lot of people, and by a lot of people, I mean millions of people, are using fitness trackers to count steps. But the experts, the heart experts, are saying do not ignore your heart rate data because it can tell you a lot about your health. So follow me here. According to Dr. Michael Snyder, a genetics professor at Stanford School of Medicine, for example, he says it can be a sign that you're getting sick. Infections from the flu or norovirus or Lyme disease can trigger an elevated heart rate up to 9 days before the symptoms appear. In most cases, the elevated heart rate will be extreme. A higher heart rate can also reveal an iron deficiency, since iron is essential for carrying oxygen to our organs. One of the ways the heart compensates is to beat a whole lot faster. And you may see this on your watch. A consistently lower heart rate is a sign that your exercise routine is working. Because as we get more fit, our heart becomes more efficient, and people who get just 20 minutes of moderate exercise a day generally do experience lower resting heart rates within weeks. Also, take note if there's a significant difference in your on-vacation heart rate and your at-work heart rate, because there is a correlation between how long you live and a lower heart rate. And being in a stressful environment for a prolonged time can have health consequences, just so you know.
1: Intelligence for your life.
0: And just ahead, the left-hand and right-hand doodling strategy that can train your brain like Einstein.

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0: from the Fox Sports studios in Los Angeles. 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
1: Belgium dominated the United States 4-1 in their World Cup round of 16 matchup in Seattle. Malik Tillman scored a free kick goal in the 31st minute to briefly tie the game at 1-1. Belgium quickly scored in the 33rd minute. By late first half, it was a 10-1 advantage for the visitors in Seattle. And American star Flo Balogun did play. Spain in Dallas eliminated Portugal 1-0 on a goal in the 91st minute. Spain has posted 5 straight shutouts in this tournament. The Sacramento Kings waived DeMar DeRozan. Rui Hachimura is signing with the Clippers. WNBA wins for Connecticut, Golden State, and Seattle, which was 5-17 but won at LA 82-64. In baseball, the Yankees won 5-1 at Tampa Bay. The Mets came back for a 10-inning win at Atlanta 7-6. Washington 12-11 over Houston. Wins for the Giants and Arizona.
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0: Let's call this your brain and doodling and you as Albert Einstein. According to Florida State University evolutionary anthropologist Dean Falk, one of the reasons Einstein was such a genius was because he was able to use both sides of his brain at the same time. The right and left hemispheres of his brain were unusually well connected to each other. And people who can tap into their creative and logical sides simultaneously and get them to work together process information faster and solve problems more creatively. But most of us regular folk use one side of the brain more than the other, but it turns out we can engage both sides with this simple trick. Doodle. And keep switching hands as you draw. So make some figure eights with your left hand and then do some with your right. Each hand activates a different side of the brain. That increases communication between the two hemispheres, making us better able to think logically and creatively at the same time. Ready? Begin.
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1: The week-long evidentiary hearing in the Charlie Kirk murder case has resumed today in Utah. Yesterday, prosecutors started presenting evidence against Tyler Robinson, with the judge set to decide whether there is enough against him to proceed to trial. The hearing marks the first time the conservative activist's widow Erica Kirk and his parents have been in the same room with Robinson. President Trump is in Turkey for a two-day NATO summit. Stuart Smith reports the trip comes as the Trump administration continues to scrutinize the transatlantic alliance.
2: It's been a consistent concern of the president that NATO allies are not pulling their weight. And the Secretary General, Mark Rutte, was trying to show how much progress has already been made, over $280 billion invested in just over a year, getting closer and closer to some degree of parity with what the United States spends.
1: Speaking alongside the Turkish president, Trump said he's been disappointed with NATO and expressed frustration with the alliance over not assisting the U.S. in the war with Iran. The summit kicked off today with the Russia-Ukraine war expected to be in sharp focus. Trump is scheduled to meet tomorrow with Ukrainian President Vladimir Zelensky on the sidelines of the summit, and he said he already spoke with Russian President Vladimir Putin. Maine Senate candidate Graham Platner is being urged by top Democrats to drop out of the race following a sexual assault allegation that was made against him. NBC's Ryan Nobles reports that, according to Politico, a woman who dated Platner, Jenny Rassicot, has accused him of forcing her to have sex with him almost 5 years ago.
3: Rassicot's allegations leading to a flood of calls from prominent Democrats and the state party telling Platner to quit the race. Many of the same Democrats who endorsed his campaign and stood by him during several other scandals are reversing course.
1: Senate Minority Leader Chuck Schumer and Democratic Senatorial Campaign Committee Chairwoman Kirsten Gillibrand have joined the growing list of politicians calling for Platner to immediately withdraw. Platner calls the allegation categorically false, but says he's taking the time to reflect on the best path forward. I'm Chris Caraggio.
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0: Vernon County authorities arrested a man after he allegedly made threatening phone calls to the sheriff's office late last month. Cited was 44-year-old Jesse Jensen of Madison. He's been charged with threatening to cause bodily harm and disorderly conduct, among other charges. He's expected to be in court tomorrow. FEMA has approved individual and public assistance for Juneau County residents following flooding and tornadoes that occurred in April. Tornadoes struck in the Union Center Elroy area. FEMA's individual assistance program provides direct support to eligible individuals and families who have suffered disaster-related losses. Additionally, the public assistance program helps to reimburse eligible government agencies and nonprofit organizations for emergency work. The deadline to apply for individual assistance is August 31st. More information, contact the Juneau County Emergency Management Department. And it's Fair Week in Sauk County. The animals expected to arrive tomorrow to take up temporary residence at the fairgrounds in Baraboo. Both animal and non-animal exhibits are open for public viewing beginning tomorrow. Here's Sauk County UW Extension 4-H Youth Development Educator Stacy Parsons.
1: This is a great week for our members to step up and show the community what they've been working on all year. 4-H has something for everybody. We have over 80 projects, and I think everybody is quite familiar with the animal projects, but there's really so much more. They had early mornings getting all those animals loaded up, and they've been working for months preparing their animals for the fairs. And our barns are going to be full. We had to shuffle some things around to make sure everybody had their assigned space, and it's going to be a great year in the barn.
0: More information at SaukCountyFair.com. 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I'm Tom Demean, Magnum Media News.
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0: All right, gentlemen, if you want to keep the hair you have...
1: Yes, I do.
0: You may want to start meditating. Maybe this is why you have such a great head of hair. I know you meditate all the time.
1: I've been better about it lately.
0: According to hair loss expert, Dr. Melissa...

0: Lisa Plang from the Cleveland Clinic, your stress level could absolutely be the reason your hair is thinning. Dr. Plang says stress causes hormone fluctuations in the body, accelerating balding. If that's something you're predisposed to, you should try meditation, one of those meditation apps.
1: I use a couple different ones. You said it right there. The stress correlates with hair loss. There's a reason why I'm so stressed out, my hair is falling out, is an expression, is because there's some truth to it. The cortisol makes your hair fall out. By the way, you'll be happier if you do any kind of mindfulness exercise, even if it's just jogging, or if it's praying, or using a meditation app. All of it is beneficial. All of it helps you reduce cortisol and helps you deal with stress as it comes out throughout the day.
0: You know, we're all going to drive our women crazy too, right? It'd be like, you meditate for 30 minutes and go, hey, how does my hair look? Your wife's like, shut up.
1: Literally, that was me all weekend.
0: I love it.

0: Hey, parents, grandparents, aunts, uncles, you know, that baby is totally judging you by your tone of voice. Researchers from the University of Toronto conducted experiments with 11-month-old babies and found that they make judgments about people based on their tone of voice. In one experiment, the babies watched four puppets take turns saying neutral statements like, "Let me tie your shoe." Some puppets were male, some female, and the voices ranged from happy to irritated. After several repetitions of the exercise, the babies, they could choose a puppet for themselves. They selected the happy or the nice puppet 67% of the time. When it comes to babies, tone of voice, inflection, all that stuff is everything.
1: You should share this on Facebook.
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0: Okay, this intel is for students and anybody who needs to remember anything. Try this tip to sharpen your brain power and lock in your powers of recall. It comes from Washington University in St. Louis. When you learn something new, think to yourself how you would teach that information to somebody else. That thought process will help you learn things more thoroughly. In a study, when students used this technique, they remembered more facts during a test than students who didn't prepare for the test, as if they had to teach the information to somebody else.
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You've heard us talk about low battery anxiety as the fear that your phone will run out of juice before you can recharge it. Low battery anxiety may not be a clinical disorder, but according to a new survey, 90% of us experience this every day. So here's how to get as much juice as possible when you only have a few minutes to power up your phone, like if you're at the airport between flights or running out the door and you won't be near a power outlet for a while. This tip comes from Business Insider Tech. Please pass it on. First, before charging, we want you to put your phone in airplane mode so your phone isn't using power by searching for a signal or running programs in the background. And then take the cover off if you have one. Covers make phones generate excess heat that can drain your battery. And if you have one, use an iPad charger. They've been shown to charge iPhones faster than the adapter that comes with your iPhone. You do that, and you'll likely double the battery boost you would have gotten in the same amount of time. There you go.

0: My name is John Tesh. This is Intelligence for Your Life. Our goal is to help you master every area of your life. Let's get started. The next time you're grumpy, unhappy, or you woke up on the wrong side of the bed, take a minute to stop and smell the roses, literally, because we now know smells experienced in nature improve our well-being and mental health by making us feel more relaxed, joyful, and healthy. This comes from the University of Kent. Their research was conducted in woodland settings during all four seasons, and the experts found that nature smells conjure up memories tied to our childhood activities. And when we smell those natural scents as adults, all those fond memories come flooding back, triggering positive emotional reactions. Things like dewy grass in summer, the earthy smell after a rain, the scent of dead leaves in winter, flowers blooming on fruit trees. The experts hope this study will influence the work of public health specialists, policymakers, and landscape planners because they can improve people's well-being by planting certain things in neighborhoods, public parks, and even around hospitals. Amen to that.
1: Intelligence for Your Life with John Tesh.
0: And coming up, one of my favorite authors says that social media is like a digital Dorito. We're feeding our minds junk. So he says he considers it a public health crisis, and I'll have his prescription for all of us next.

0: So I've talked about this before, but one of my favorite authors is Cal Newport. He's an MIT professor and best-selling author, and he has a serious warning for us about technology. He wrote an essay for the New York Times saying our constant connection to phones and social media and now artificial intelligence is changing the way our brains work. He says he's worried we're relying on it so heavily that we're losing our ability to think. He compares it to the health revolution that happened after President Eisenhower had a heart attack. It became a wake-up call, and cardiologists used the moment to educate people about diet and exercise. It transformed our health culture. And Newport thinks we need the same kind of reckoning for our minds right now, because so much of what fills our feeds is mental junk food. He calls TikTok videos digital Doritos. So to take back our minds, here are his suggestions. Pencils ready? Number one, do some deep reading every day. Deep reading, not just headlines and scrolling. Next, put your phone down unless something is important. And next, use AI to support thinking and not to replace it. Newport believes we need to course correct and take back our attention and our cognition. Good advice.
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0: And just ahead from our dating and relationship files, what experts say you should never write in an online dating profile.

0: From our dating and relationship files, here we go with something you should never write in an online dating profile. It's all the things you don't want in a partner, like no smokers, no flakes, and absolutely no cheaters. According to life coach James Michael Sama, people who devote most of their dating profile to what they don't want come across as super picky and demanding. As he puts it, and we quote, "You're going to sound like a drill sergeant who's just going to be breathing down your partner's neck. Nobody wants to date that." Plus, the negative tone of saying, "Don't be a this, don't be a that," sends the message you're carrying baggage from past relationships. Nobody wants that. For example, when people read, "Please, no cheaters," in a profile, they interpret that as, "My ex cheated on me, I'm still not over it." That's why Sama says, a better plan is to only describe what you do want in your dating profile. Start by mentioning the hobbies and activities you enjoy most, since that's a proven way to attract people with similar interests. Then highlight the qualities and values you want in a partner.
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